0: in the upper 80s. I'm staff meteorologist Derek Height. Right now, it's 93 degrees.
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5: Save

Here's a look at your forecast. An extreme heat warning remains in effect. Lows dip down to about 78 tonight under partly cloudy skies. Lots of sunshine tomorrow. Daytime highs approaching 96. Mainly clear tomorrow night. Lows dip down to about 75. Partly cloudy and dry Tuesday and Wednesday with highs

0: Here's a look at your forecast. An extreme heat warning remains in effect. Lows around 78 tonight under partly cloudy skies. Mainly sunny skies tomorrow. Daytime highs approaching 96. Lows level off around 75 tomorrow night. Mainly clear skies. A blend of clouds and sun and dry Tuesday and Wednesday with highs in the upper 80s. I'm staff meteorologist Derek Height. Currently, it's 91 degrees.
1: They confiscated everything, even the stuff we didn't steal. 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
1: I'm Roger Stern. Police in Berlin shot and killed a man they say carried out a deadly vehicle attack this weekend at a Pride event. Funke's Rebecca Castor says he was a German citizen with family ties to Lebanon.
2: German officials say all the evidence points to this being an Islamist terrorist attack because the suspect is a known radicalized member in Islamic circles.
1: One person died, 29 suffered injuries. The U.S. has paused attacks on Iran for now in the hopes of reaching an agreement with that nation, and there have been talks.
3: The conversation revolved mainly around the Strait of Hormuz. A spokesperson for Iran's foreign ministry says there was tangible progress made, but that negotiations will continue.
1: Fox's Madeline Rivera. Meanwhile, Houthi rebels have attacked Saudi tankers. 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

0: Here's a look at your forecast. An extreme heat warning remains in effect. Lows around 78 tonight under partly cloudy skies. Mainly sunny skies tomorrow. Daytime highs approaching 96. Lows level off around 75 tomorrow night. Mainly clear skies. A blend of clouds and sun and dry Tuesday and Wednesday with highs in the upper 80s. I'm staff meteorologist Derek Height. Currently, it's 88 degrees.
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0: Here's a look at your forecast. An extreme heat warning remains in effect. Lows around 78 tonight under partly cloudy skies. Mainly sunny skies tomorrow. Daytime highs approaching 96. Lows level off around 75 tomorrow night. Mainly clear skies. A blend of clouds and sun and dry Tuesday and Wednesday with highs in the upper 80s. I'm staff meteorologist Derek Height. Currently, it's 86 degrees.
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1: Fox News, I'm Roger Stern. Police in Berlin shot and killed a man they say carried out the deadly vehicle attack this weekend at a Pride event. Fox's Rebecca Castor says he was a German citizen with family ties to Lebanon.
2: German officials say all the evidence points to this being an Islamist terrorist attack because the suspect is a known radicalized member in Islamic circles.
1: One person died, 29 suffered injuries. The U.S. has paused attacks on Iran for now in the hopes of reaching an agreement with that nation.
3: The U.S. says for now they do want to give diplomacy some room to breathe. And to that point, Iran and Oman held talks in Tehran over the past couple of days.
1: Fox's Madeline Rivera, but there's another flashpoint. Houthi rebels have attacked Saudi Arabian oil facilities in the Red Sea. 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

0: Here's a look at your forecast. An extreme heat warning remains in effect. Lows around 78 tonight under partly cloudy skies. Mainly sunny skies tomorrow. Daytime highs approaching 96. Lows level off around 75 tomorrow night. Mainly clear skies. A blend of clouds and sun and dry Tuesday and Wednesday with highs in the upper 80s. I'm staff meteorologist Derek Height. Currently, it's 86 degrees.
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0: Here's a look at your forecast. An extreme heat warning remains in effect. Lows around 78 tonight under partly cloudy skies. Mainly sunny skies tomorrow. Daytime highs approaching 96. Lows level off around 75 tomorrow night. Mainly clear skies. A blend of clouds and sun and dry Tuesday and Wednesday with highs in the upper 80s. I'm staff meteorologist Derek Height. Currently, it's 86 degrees.
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1: Fox News, I'm Ted Lindner. Berlin police have shot and killed the man they say was behind a deadly vehicle attack at a Pride event this weekend.
2: German officials say all the evidence points to this being an Islamist terrorist attack because the suspect is a known radicalized member in Islamic circles.
1: Fox's Rebecca Castor saying this appears to be an Islamic terrorist attack. One person died. 29 others were hurt. Tropical storm Genevieve has strengthened into a Category 4 hurricane in the Pacific Ocean southwest of Mexico, but Genevieve expected to stay well out to sea. Hurricane Fausto is headed towards Hawaii, but may weaken to a tropical storm before that. It's currently a Category 2. And a massive wildfire in France forcing a new wave of evacuations, bringing the total to a staggering 220,000. Neighboring Spain also battling dangerous wildfires with evacuations under way along its eastern coast. One person's died in those fires so far. 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

Here's a look at your forecast. An extreme heat warning remains in effect. Lows around 78 tonight under partly cloudy skies. Mainly sunny skies tomorrow. Daytime highs approaching 96. Lows level off around 75 tomorrow night. Mainly clear skies. A blend of clouds and sun and dry Tuesday and Wednesday with highs in the upper 80s. I'm staff meteorologist Derek Height. Right now, it's 84 degrees.

0: Here's a look at your forecast. An extreme heat warning remains in effect. Lows around 78 tonight under partly cloudy skies. Mainly sunny skies tomorrow. Daytime highs approaching 96. Lows level off around 75 tomorrow night. Mainly clear skies. A blend of clouds and sun and dry Tuesday and Wednesday with highs in the upper 80s. I'm staff meteorologist Derek Height. Right now, it's 84 degrees.
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1: Fox News, I'm Sue Guzman. Multiple people shot at the Bite of Seattle in Seattle Center near the iconic Space Needle. No word on their conditions or if any suspects are in custody. U.S. airstrikes against Iran are on hold. U.S. UN Ambassador Mike Walls telling Fox.
2: We've had both Iman and Iran and a number of our other negotiators engaged at every level, from the most senior levels all the way down to the technical level over the past few weeks, and particularly in the past few days.
1: Oil prices falling 4% in response to shooting at the suspect in the deadly Berlin Pride attack. Now he is dead.
3: He's been identified by police as 21-year-old Abdul B, a German citizen born in the country, but has family ties to Lebanon. He's known by police after committing other crimes in the past.
1: Fox's Rebecca Castor. 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

0: Here's a look at your forecast. An extreme heat warning continues until 7 a.m. Tuesday. Lows level off around 78 overnight under partly cloudy skies. High of 96 Monday. Mainly clear skies. Mainly clear skies Monday night. Lows level off around 75. Partly cloudy skies and dry Tuesday and Wednesday with highs in the upper 80s. I'm staff meteorologist Derek Height. Currently 82.
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guitar George. He knows all the chords. 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
1: Fox News, I'm Ted Lindner. Berlin police have shot and killed the man they say was behind a deadly vehicle attack at a Pride event this weekend.
2: German officials say all the evidence points to this being an Islamist terrorist attack because the suspect is a known radicalized member in Islamic circles.
1: Fox's Rebecca Castor says this appears to be an Islamic terrorist attack. One person died. 29 others were hurt. Two people have been killed, five others wounded in a shooting Sunday night during a food festival at an events complex near the Space Needle in Seattle. Police are investigating the shooting, urging people to avoid the area just northwest of downtown. The gunfire erupting around 6 p.m. at the Seattle Center during the Bite of Seattle Festival. And Tropical Storm Genevieve has strengthened to a Category 4 hurricane in the Pacific Ocean southwest of Mexico. It's expected to stay well out to sea. Hurricane Fausto headed towards Hawaii, but may weaken to a tropical storm. 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

Here's a look at your forecast. An extreme heat warning continues until 7 a.m. Tuesday. Lows level off around 78 overnight under partly cloudy skies. High of 96 Monday. Mainly clear skies. Mainly clear skies Monday night. Lows level off around 75. Partly cloudy skies and dry Tuesday and Wednesday with highs in the upper 80s. I'm Staff Meteorologist Derek Height. Currently 82.

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0: Lowest level off around 78.
1: Overnight, under partly cloudy skies. High of 96. Monday, mainly clear skies. Mainly clear skies. Monday night, lows level off around 75. Partly cloudy skies and dry Tuesday and Wednesday with highs in the upper 80s. I'm staff meteorologist Derek Height. Currently 82.
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1: News. I'm Sue Guzman. A deadly shooting at a Seattle food festival. Two people confirmed dead, five wounded, including a two-year-old child. The gunfire breaking out at the event near the iconic Space Needle Sunday night, and at least one person is in custody, according to the mayor. After almost 2 weeks of U.S. strikes against Iran, the attacks have ended for now. Israeli Prime Minister Netanyahu telling Fox what he believes needs to happen to end the conflict altogether.
2: When this regime is either toppled or it's sufficiently weakened that it knows it has to end its nuclear program and has to change its course. That's really what President Trump is trying to achieve, and I back his fully.
1: Berlin police shooting and killing the suspected Islamic terrorist they say was behind the vehicle attack at a Pride event this weekend.
3: German officials say all the evidence points to this being an Islamist terrorist attack because the suspect is a known radicalized member in Islamic circles.
1: Fox's Rebecca Castor. 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

0: Here's a look at your forecast. An extreme heat warning continues until 7 a.m. Tuesday. Lows level off around 78 overnight under partly cloudy skies. High of 96 Monday, mainly clear skies. Mainly clear skies Monday night. Lows level off around 75. Partly cloudy skies and dry Tuesday and Wednesday with highs in the upper 80s. I'm staff meteorologist Derek Height. Currently, it's 84 degrees.
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1: Fox News, I'm Ted Linder. A shooting at a Seattle food festival near the iconic Space Needle on Sunday night has left at least three people dead and four injured. Gunfire breaking out around 6 p.m. at the tail end of the festival, sending people fleeing for their lives. The injured includes a two-year-old boy. At least one suspect is in custody this morning, according to the mayor, and one suspect is reportedly still on the loose. Berlin police have shot and killed the man they say was behind a deadly vehicle attack at a Pride event this weekend.
2: German officials say all the evidence points to this being an Islamist terrorist attack because the suspect is a known radicalized member in Islamic circles.
1: That's Fox's Rebecca Castor. One person died, 29 others were hurt. And Tropical Storm Genevieve has strengthened to a Category 4 storm in the Pacific Ocean southwest of Mexico. Genevieve expected to stay well out to sea. Hurricane Fausto headed towards Hawaii, but may weaken to a tropical storm. 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

here's a look at your forecast. An extreme heat warning continues. Lows dip down to about 78 overnight under partly cloudy skies. Mainly clear Monday. Daytime highs approaching 96. Monday night lows level off around 75. Dry Tuesday and Wednesday under partly cloudy skies.

0: Here's a look at your forecast. An extreme heat warning continues until 7 a.m. tomorrow morning. Lows dip down to about 78 overnight under partly cloudy skies. Mainly sunny skies Monday. Slight chance of thunderstorms. Daytime highs approaching 96. Partly cloudy skies Monday night. Lows dip down to about 75. I'm staff meteorologist Derek Height. Currently 82.
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1: Fox News, I'm Sue Gussman, Seattle Police, with an update on a mass shooting at a popular food festival Sunday night.
2: One of the victims at Harborview Medical Center did not survive their injuries. So now we have a total of three fatalities.

0: those seven victims.
1: That's Assistant Chief of Special Operations Tyrone Davis. A person is in custody. Cops are searching for additional suspects. U.S. airstrikes against Iran on hold for a second straight night. U.S. UN Ambassador Mike Waltz telling Fox.
2: We've had both Iman and Iran and a number of our other negotiators engaged at every level, from the most senior levels all the way down to the technical level over the past few weeks, and particularly in the past few days.
1: Crude futures are down 6% in response, and funeral services are scheduled in Washington, D.C. Tuesday for the late U.S. Senator Lindsey Graham. 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

Here's a look at your forecast. An extreme heat warning continues until 7 a.m. tomorrow morning. Lows dip down to about 78 overnight under partly cloudy skies. Mainly sunny skies Monday. Slight chance of thunderstorms. Daytime highs approaching 96. Partly cloudy skies Monday night. Lows dip down to about 75. I'm staff meteorologist Derek Height. Right now, it's 81.

0: Here's a look at your forecast. An extreme heat warning continues until 7 a.m. tomorrow morning. Lows dip down to about 78 overnight under partly cloudy skies. Mainly sunny skies Monday. Slight chance of thunderstorms. Daytime highs approaching 96. Partly cloudy skies Monday night. Lows dip down to about 75. I'm staff meteorologist Derek Height. Right now, it's 81 degrees.
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1: Fox News, I'm Ted Linder. A shooting between two individuals has left multiple victims injured and three dead at the Bite of Seattle Food Festival Sunday night. Seattle Assistant Chief of Special Ops Tyrone Davis holding a press briefing to share an update.
2: Right now we believe that we have no outstanding threat to the community. We do have one suspect that is being interviewed. We've recovered two guns. It's one thing to note, one of the four victims that was taken to the hospital was a toddler.
1: Mayor Katie Wilson shared the first responsibilities of supporting the grieving families and caring for the injured. A powerful heat dome anchored over the central U.S. placing nearly 100 million Americans under heat alerts. Temperatures surging past 100 degrees from Texas to the Dakotas. Affected areas spanning from the Mississippi River west into the plains, Rockies, and Midwest, with extreme heat risks stretching into parts of the Great Lakes. 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

Here's a look at your forecast. An extreme heat warning continues until 7 a.m. tomorrow morning. Lows dip down to about 78 overnight under partly cloudy skies. Mainly sunny skies Monday. Slight chance of thunderstorms. Daytime highs approaching 96. Partly cloudy skies Monday night. Lows dip down to about 75. I'm staff meteorologist Derek Height. Currently, it's 79 degrees.

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I'm gonna shoot you right down.

0: Here's a look at your forecast. An extreme heat warning continues until 7 a.m. tomorrow morning. Lows dip down to about 78 overnight under partly cloudy skies. Mainly sunny skies Monday. Slight chance of thunderstorms. Daytime highs approaching 96. Partly cloudy skies Monday night. Lows dip down to about 75. I'm staff meteorologist Derek Height. Right now, 81.
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1: Fox News, I'm Ted Linder. A shooting between two individuals has left multiple victims injured and three dead at the Bite of Seattle Food Festival Sunday night. Seattle Assistant Chief of Special Ops Tyrone Davis holding a press briefing to share an update.
2: Right now we believe that we have no outstanding threat to the community. We do have one suspect that is being interviewed. We've recovered two guns. It's one thing to note, one of the four victims that was taken to the hospital was a toddler.
1: Mayor Katie Wilson shared the first responsibilities of supporting the grieving families and caring for the injured. A powerful heat dome anchored over the central U.S. placed nearly 100 million Americans under heat alerts. Temperatures surging past 100 degrees from Texas to the Dakotas. Affected areas spanning from the Mississippi River west into the plains, Rockies, and Midwest, with extreme heat risks stretching into parts of the Great Lakes. 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

0: Here's a look at your forecast. An extreme heat warning continues until 7 a.m. tomorrow morning. Slight chance of thunderstorms today, otherwise mainly clear skies. Highs level off around 99. Partly cloudy skies tonight. Lows dip down to about 77. Cloudy skies with a few peaks of sun tomorrow. Highs level off around 90. I'm staff meteorologist Derek Height. Currently, it's 79 degrees.
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1: Yeah.

0: Here's a look at your forecast. An extreme heat warning continues until 7 a.m. tomorrow morning. Slight chance of thunderstorms today, otherwise mainly clear skies. Highs level off around 99. Partly cloudy skies tonight. Lows dip down to about 77. Cloudy skies with a few peaks of sun tomorrow. Highs level off around 90. I'm staff meteorologist Derek Height. Currently, it's 79 degrees.
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1: Fox News, I'm CJ Papa. Cops in Seattle believe two people opened fire at each other, killing three people, wounding several others, including a two-year-old child. Seattle Assistant Chief of Special Operations Tyrone Davis.
2: One of the shooters, that person gave up and was taken into custody.
1: Davis says they're actively searching for the other alleged gunman, Seattle Mayor Katie Wilson.
3: Our focus right now is on supporting the victims.
1: This happening during a food festival. A pause in U.S. strikes inside Iran.
4: The White House is making clear that the military option remains on the table, but officials are giving diplomacy and intense economic pressure time to work. The U.S. naval blockade remains in effect, costing the regime hundreds of millions of dollars per day.
1: That's Fox's Trey Yanks in Tel Aviv. But the Jordanian army says that down two drones, no casualties or material damage reported. 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
5: Here's a look at local news on regional radio. A Utica man faces a felony child endangerment charge after allegedly putting a child into a headlock during a June 1st dispute. 68-year-old Stephen Keith Myler is charged in Livingston County and is being held without bond ahead of his preliminary hearing today. According to a probable cause statement, a sheriff's deputy responded to a report of child abuse and found Myler arguing with a witness on the porch. The witness and the unnamed victim told the deputy that Myler had wrapped his arms around the victim's head and shouted during an argument inside the home. Myler denied assaulting the victim but admitted to drinking alcohol and smoking marijuana in the presence of juveniles. Court documents indicate he told authorities that the children were a danger to be around. Authorities noted that Myler has prior convictions for child endangerment and driving under the influence. The hearing is set for 10 a.m. A bond review hearing is today in DeKalb County for a Hampton, Iowa man accused of driving intoxicated and possessing drugs in his vehicle. 55-year-old Rodolfo Lopez is charged with aggravated DWI, controlled substance possession, and unlawful possession of drug paraphernalia. According to court records, on July 20th, law enforcement were advised of someone offering cocaine at the Trexmart gas station in Winston. Officers found the individual at the Wendy's in Cameron and identified him as Lopez. A consented search of his vehicle was conducted and a dollar bill filled with a white powdery substance was found in a cup holder along with multiple empty beer cans. A preliminary breath test indicated Lopez had a blood alcohol concentration of 0.208. Lopez was placed on a 24-hour hold at Davies DeKalb Regional Jail. The Allied Arts Council is celebrating 63 years of serving Northwest Missouri this year with its annual meeting and 35th Annual Mayor's Awards for the Arts. The event takes place at 5 p.m. Thursday at the Albrecht Kemper Museum of Art with dinner and awards starting at 5:30 p.m. Awards will be presented in six categories: Artist of the Year, Arts Educator of the Year, Youth Artist of the Year, Organizational Achievements in the Arts, Individual Leadership, and Outstanding Volunteer. Tickets are available by calling the Allied Arts Council at 816-233-0231. That's a look at local and regional news on regional radio. I'm Roman Fisher.

Here's a look at your forecast. An extreme heat warning continues until 7 a.m. tomorrow morning. Slight chance of thunderstorms today, otherwise mainly clear skies. Highs level off around 99. Partly cloudy skies tonight. Lows dip down to about 77.

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1: It's 1813 in Elizabethtown, Kentucky. As Charlie Skees shares from the historic Brown Pusey House, many local farmers had difficulty in securing the land they were farming.
4: The clerk's office is across the street, and who would be in that clerk's office but Thomas Lincoln? He's having trouble gaining a clear title to his lands. And so who's going to be walking along with him? His son, Abraham Lincoln.
1: Abraham was only four at the time. The clerk's office sat next to another site important to the Lincoln family.
4: Across the street, Thomas Lincoln married his second wife, Sarah Bush. Thomas Lincoln came back here to marry an old childhood acquaintance, and so there you had the marriage of Thomas and Sarah Bush.
1: Both Thomas Lincoln and Sarah Bush's spouses had passed away. Abraham's birth mother, Nancy Hanks Lincoln, died when he was nine, and Sarah filled a very important role.
4: We know that she was a very large influence on Abraham Lincoln pursuing education. Even though he did not have a lot of formal training, she encouraged him to read.
1: In 1813, we know there was another man in his early 20s at the clerk's office.
4: James Buchanan was here in Elizabethtown, staying right down the street there at the old legal house. Same problem, litigating land titles for his father, but there you would have had consecutive presidents of these United States walking up and down the sidewalk right here.
1: Buchanan was 18 years older than Abraham Lincoln, and we don't know if the two future presidents ever talked to each other, although it's highly likely they were passing each other on the streets multiple times that summer. Traveling the countryside in Elizabethtown, Kentucky, I'm Andrew McCray.
0: This is Andrew McCray. It's time for the American Countryside, brought to you on KKWK by BTC Bank. Community-minded, just like you.
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1: Ms. Foster, seven people are shot at a food festival in Seattle. Three are dead, four wounded, including a two-year-old boy.
2: There were two people who we believe were shooting at each other.
1: Assistant Police Chief Tyrone Davis says one of them is in custody. It's been three nights of no new airstrikes in Iran.
3: White House officials are making clear the military option remains on the table, but they are looking at different efforts for both diplomatic solutions and other intense economic pressure, giving this time to work. The U.S. naval blockade does remain in effect, costing the regime hundreds of millions of dollars per day. Axios reports that the top U.S. military commander in the Middle East, Admiral Brad Cooper, recommended stopping the bombing campaign around the Strait of Hormuz because it has reached the limit of its effectiveness, according to two sources with knowledge of his position.
1: It's Fox's Trey Yanks. 300,000 people are ordered from their homes because of wildfires in France and Spain. 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
4: Here's a look at local news on regional radio. Arraignment is today for a Virginia man charged with statutory rape in Buchanan County. According to the probable cause statement, Dion L. Stinson allegedly met with the 13-year-old female victim multiple times between May 4th and May 6th. After talking with witnesses, the officer said Stinson began messaging the victim nearly a month prior. The victim told the officer that Stinson would drive from Fort Riley, Kansas, pick her up at her residence in Elwood, Kansas, and drive her to St. Joseph, where he engaged the victim in sexual activity. During an exam at Children's Mercy Hospital, the victim told nurses that she informed Stinson of her age. Stinson is currently facing extradition in Kansas. Bond was denied. A Kansas City man faces an aggravated fleeing charge after leading sheriff's deputies on a 100-mile-per-hour chase in June. Ralph Jared Davis is scheduled to appear in Clay County for a bond hearing tomorrow. According to a probable cause statement, deputies spotted Davis driving a silver Mitsubishi with expired tags at 80 miles per hour on Interstate 35 towards Levee Road just before 1 a.m. Davis failed to yield, accelerating to 100 miles per hour onto northbound Interstate 29 and U.S. Highway 169. Court records indicate Davis drove recklessly before deputies used a pit maneuver to stop the car. While two passengers complied with law enforcement, Davis refused commands and was forced to the ground. Deputies found three pistols inside the vehicle. The female passenger told deputies she pleaded with Davis to stop. In-car footage confirmed Davis was the driver. His hearing is at 1:30 p.m. The Missouri Department of Transportation will conduct single-lane closures on southbound Interstate 35 in Clay County for pavement repair just south of Missouri Highway 33. The work will run nightly from 7 p.m. until 6 a.m. starting this evening. The work is expected to be complete by Thursday. All work is weather permitting. That's a look at local and regional news on regional radio. I'm Roman Pfister.

September corn down 14¾ before 49.5. December down 15.5 at 472. March down 15¼ at 487¾. August soybeans down 36¾ at 1211¼. September down 38 at 1202¼. November down 38.5 at 1215. September Chicago wheat down 11.5 at 666.5. December down 11¾ at 683¾. July down 7.5 at 702¼. August live cattle up 167 at 227.07. October up 112 at 222.50. August feeder cattle up 155 at 345.32. September up 160 at 341.45. October up 255 at 336. August lean hogs up 70 cents at 102.85. October up 12 cents at 89.02. The Dow's up 235 points at 51,947. With the secure markets, I'm Kaylin Lair on TFN, the Farm Net.

0: Here's a look at your forecast. An extreme heat warning continues until 7 a.m. tomorrow morning. Slight chance of thunderstorms today, otherwise mainly clear skies. Highs level off around 99. Partly cloudy skies tonight. Lows dip down to about 77. Cloudy skies with a few peaks of sun tomorrow. Highs level off around 90. I'm staff meteorologist Derek Height. Currently, it's 81 degrees.
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2: With a look at area funeral announcements, St. Joseph resident 85-year-old Pete Mears passed away Monday, July 20th. A visitation is 10 to 11 a.m. at Community Christian Church with funeral services to follow. Interment will be at Memorial Park Cemetery. Memorials are suggested to Community Christian Church. St. Joseph resident 67-year-old Verena E. Stocking passed away Friday, July 17th. A visitation is noon Monday, July 27th at Meyerhofer Funeral Home. A graveside service will follow at 1 p.m. at Memorial Park Cemetery. Memorials are suggested to Verena's funeral fund. DeKalb resident 87-year-old Don Kearns passed away Wednesday, July 22nd. The family will receive friends from 6 to 8 p.m. Monday, July 27th at Meyerhofer Funeral Home. Farewell services and a public live stream are 10 a.m. Tuesday, July 28th at the funeral home. Interment will be at Kearns Freeman Cemetery. Memorial contributions are suggested to the Nature Conservancy or the World Wildlife Fund. 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

0: taking a look at sports. The Kansas City Royals tied their series with the Detroit Tigers, winning 5-4 yesterday from Comerica Park. Lane Thomas slugged a solo shot early, with Michael Massey collecting a two-run homer in the top of the eighth. Nate Pearson got his second win on the mound in one inning, while Detroit lefty Drew Summers is charged with the loss, two strikeouts and two earned runs. Steven Cruz is credited with the save. The Royals have the day off to travel to Minnesota. They'll take on the Minnesota Twins in another AL Central series tomorrow from Target Field. KC is set to start Seth Lugo on the hill. First pitch is at 6:40 p.m. Coverage on Quick 100.1 starts at 6. Chiefs training camp is underway at Missouri Western. New players showed impressive talent at 7-on-7. Monsieur Delane covered well with a highlighted performance against rookie wideout Jeff Caldwell, all while wearing a yellow no-contact jersey. Delane is projected to start and take the place of Trent McDuffie. Patrick Mahomes, despite his season-ending injury requiring a lengthy recovery, is back at it on the practice field. On Saturday, he humbled Delane, throwing a long touchdown pass to Jimmy Holiday. His stellar performance continued yesterday, throwing one in the end zone, forcing rookie Cyrus Allen to leap for it. Corner Jaden Kennedy did everything to prove his worth, getting a pass breakup yesterday and securing a pick on Saturday from newly acquired backup quarterback Justin Fields. The San Francisco 49ers announced over the weekend that head coach Kyle Shanahan suffered non-life-threatening injuries in a July 14th car accident while driving in Palo Alto, California. He suffered a broken nose, three broken ribs, and hands. He suffered a severe concussion and required 40 stitches. He was released from the hospital the same day. The organization says he will participate in training camp activities on a limited basis. Despite a VAR red card, the Boston Legacy took the victory over the Kansas City Current 1-0 in Saturday's match. The lone goal came off of the boot of Issada Traore in the 18th minute. Ellis Stevens picked up the red card in added time after the 90th minute after making mid-air contact with Kayla Sharples. That's a look at sports. I'm Roman Pfister.
1: Do you want to play rough? Okay. Shout out to my little friend. Northwest.

December down 13.25% at 474.25%. March down 13.5% at 489.5%. August soybeans down 32.25% at 1215.75%. September down 33.75% at 1206.5%. November down 34% at 1219.5%. September Chicago wheat down 6% at 672. December down 6.75% at 688.75%. July down 7% at 707.75%. August live cattle up 167 at 227.07. October up 112 at 222.50. December up 160 at 222.27. August feeder cattle up 155 at 345.32. September up 160 at 341.45. October up 255 at 336. August lean hogs up 70 cents at 102.85. And the Dow is up 235 points at 51,947. With this week of your markets, I'm Kaylin Lair on TFN, the Farm Net.

0: Here's a look at your forecast. An extreme heat warning continues until 7 a.m. tomorrow morning. Slight chance of thunderstorms today, otherwise mainly clear skies. Highs level off around 99. Partly cloudy skies tonight. Lows dip down to about 77. Cloudy skies with a few peaks of sun tomorrow. Highs level off around 90. I'm staff meteorologist Derek Height. Right now, it's 82 degrees.
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0: From the crossroads of America, your home for the best classic rock of all time. 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
1: Ms. Foster, seven people are shot at a food festival in Seattle. Three are dead, four wounded, including a two-year-old boy.
2: There were two people who we believe were shooting at each other.
1: Assistant Police Chief Tyrone Davis says one of them is in custody. Spent three nights of no new airstrikes in Iran.
3: White House officials are making clear the military option remains on the table, but they are looking at different efforts for both diplomatic solutions and other intense economic pressure, giving this time to work. The U.S. naval blockade does remain in effect, costing the regime hundreds of millions of dollars per day. Axios reports that the top U.S. military commander in the Middle East, Admiral Brad Cooper, recommended stopping the bombing campaign around the Strait of Hormuz because it has reached the limit of its effectiveness, according to two sources with knowledge of his position.
1: It's Fox's Trey Yanks. 300,000 people are ordered from their homes because of wildfires in France and Spain. 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
4: Here's a look at local and regional news on regional radio. A plea hearing is today in Buchanan County for a St. Joseph man charged with aggravated DWI and resisting arrest. According to the probable cause statement, law enforcement contacted Curtis L. Myers while investigating a hit-and-run incident. Myers informed officers that he was drinking alcohol. When asked about the damage to his vehicle and if he was connected to the hit-and-run, he fled from police in his vehicle through a parking lot construction area. Law enforcement pursued Myers on South Belt Highway and westbound on Hare Street. Myers crashed into the rear of another vehicle and fled on foot. Officers stopped Myers and took him into custody. A breath test showed Myers with a blood alcohol content of 0.285. Myers has numerous prior convictions, including four DWI-related. He was denied bond. The St. Joseph woman faces a bond review hearing tomorrow morning following a high-speed multi-agency pursuit on June 11th from Kansas into Platte County. 35-year-old Balethia Washington is charged with aggravated fleeing and held on a $50,000 bond. According to a probable cause statement, Leavenworth, Kansas police attempted to stop Washington before a sheriff's deputy joined the chase on State Highway 45. Washington allegedly fled southbound with her headlights turned off, reaching speeds of 115 miles per hour and repeatedly crossing lanes. A Missouri state trooper ended the pursuit on Interstate 435 using a tactical vehicle intervention to force a stop. The passenger told authorities he pleaded with Washington to stop and let him out of the vehicle during the pursuit. Washington had an active warrant out of Mississippi at the time of her arrest. Her hearing is at 9 a.m. The Chillicothe City Council will review multiple construction and infrastructure improvement bids during its regular session this evening. The meeting begins at 5:30 p.m. at City Hall. Council members will consider an ordinance accepting a bid for a water plant reverse osmosis system. The council will also discuss a Simpson Park walking trail improvement bid from Lentz Prince LLC. Additionally, officials will present three ordinances to accept the lowest responsible bids for fire department building renovations. A period for public comment will follow the main agenda items. That's a look at local and regional news on regional radio. I'm Roman Pfister.

September corn down 12 3/4 at 451.5. December down 13 1/4 at 474.25. March down 13.5 at 489.5. August soybeans down 32 1/4 at 1215 3/4. September down 33 3/4 at 1206.5. November down 34 at 1219.5. September Chicago wheat down 6 at 672. December down 6 3/4 at 688 3/4. July down 7 at 707 3/4. August live cattle up 167 at 227.07. October up 112 at 222.50. December up 160 at 222.27. August feeder cattle up 155 at 345.32. September up 160 at 341.45. October up 255 at 336. August lean hogs up 70 cents at 102.85. And the Dow is up 235 points at 51,947. 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
4: Here's a look at your forecast. An extreme heat warning continues until 7 a.m. tomorrow morning. Lots of sunshine today with a slight chance of thunderstorms. Highs level off around 99. Partly cloudy skies tonight. Lows dip down to about 77. Cloudy skies with a few peaks of sun. Tomorrow, high temperatures reach up to 90. I'm Staff Meteorologist Derek Height. Right now, 82.

0: Welcome to the Breakfast Club on Regional Radio. My name is Colin McLaughlin. 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I'm joined on today's Breakfast Club by Missouri Western State University Director of Athletics, Andrew Carter. How are you today?
1: I'm doing fine. You can call me Andy.
0: All right. Will do, sir. Thank you for joining me here on the Breakfast Club. Chiefs training camp right around the corner. Looking forward to it. And just talking here on today's show with you about what all goes into hosting Chiefs training camp. So first question for you is, how far in advance does planning begin year in and year out?
1: Oh, yeah. So we've been doing this for quite a number of years, and I would say that it's always kind of in the back of your mind, but we probably kick up here right after the NFL season finishes. We start having internal conversations, and then really probably about, if I remember correctly, I started on May 1st or May 2nd of 2022, and that week we had our first meeting internally. And so it happens pretty quick in the spring. And then, but we've gotten those administrative meetings down to where we do about one every other week, and then we kind of get a bigger gap in between as we get closer, because people know, you know, they kind of know what they're doing and how to deliver it. So, but it's on our mind pretty much year round.
0: How many departments are involved in making training camp happen, and roughly how many staff or even volunteers?
1: Well, I don't know that we have any volunteers anymore. I think that was something that was the sign of the times when they first brought them here, is there was a level of excitement and people wanted to get involved. And, you know, our society has changed quite a bit over the last 15 or 16 years. And volunteerism, I think, is down a lot of places. So we don't really have a lot of that. But, you know, it's a campus-wide effort. I mean, this affects facility use across campuses. Our entire football team and staff relocates to two other buildings. You know, the camp the Chiefs use our food service in our cafeteria. They live on campus in our housing. They use meeting room space in a couple of our main buildings. Our physical plant, unbelievable work that they do. Our campus police actively involved. IT, you know, making sure that internet in the dorms. I mean, you can imagine you have, you know, a full NFL organization here, and they need to have technology, not just to do their jobs, but to, you know, that's what people expect today in their daily lives. And so it really affects the entire campus. We have there's an internship program that's part of our academics here. Students sign up for a class and take that, and they work the camp and learn about the internal workings of that. So the number of people, I'd be hard pressed. I can say this, is that I have probably six of my admin staff, maybe seven, that every day camp's open, they're 100% involved in the camp.

0: from about 5:30 till noon, and then they do their other job after that. So it's a all hands on deck across campus approach.
1: How challenging is it to keep up with facilities for the Chief standards, and what expectations do they have set for the university when it comes along to either whether it's the dorms, the football facilities, or anything else?
0: Well, first of all, you know, the NFL is an incredible brand. The Kansas City Chiefs have an incredible brand. Their standards are very, very high. But over the years, we've just had really good communication on regarding what they expect, what they want, and what we can actually deliver. And, you know, I think we meet or exceed those expectations in just about every aspect. It is challenging because we're a higher educational institution. Our focus, our goal is about students and getting their education. And we have student athletes. This would be one of the most challenging years because it's about the latest that camp could happen based upon Labor Day and the NFL schedule. And we only have like their last day is the 20th of August. And we have our home opener at home on the 27th of August. We will have more overlap with our fall student athletes being here and training and preparing for their seasons while the Chiefs are here. That'll be the most overlap we've had in the time that I've been here. And so that makes it challenging because, like I said, our entire football operation, all of our, like our soccer coach moves out of the building. We've got people kind of displaced while they're trying to prepare for their season as well. So it's challenging, but you know, the Chiefs have a fantastic organization. Everybody I work with there is first class. You don't go through a process of hosting an event like this that, you know, 6 weeks or so without having issues, but you have a commitment to collaboration and finding solutions and getting things corrected very quickly. And so we do that on a daily basis at a very high level.
1: What are some other logistical challenges that you guys face when it comes to training camp?
0: Well, I think the displacement is probably the biggest obstacle. Well, for instance, I have an office during this time that's not my normal office, so I move out of my office for chief staff to use. Now, it's not like I'm in a dump. I'm in one of the football suites in the football stadium. It gives me a tremendous viewpoint to watch the entirety of camp, to stay in communication with all of our staff and the chief staff that are on the grounds. So it's not like I have to live in the basement, but it is disruptive, obviously. I think things like, you know, all of our football equipment is transferred to another building. All of our coaches are working out of even another building. All of the meetings that they'll have are happening away from what is normal for them. But we've learned to live with it. We've learned to be able to do the best with what we have and make the most out of it.
1: How much has the relationship between the university and the Chiefs helped better everything all around for you guys as a result of training camp being there?
0: Well, if you go back from, you know, the genesis of the entire relationship, you know, we've gained a state-of-the-art indoor facility and upgraded parts of our facilities over the years. You know, all of our football coaches' offices, which the Chiefs coaches use for their position meetings and our big team meeting space in the indoor facility, have been renovated and they all have the best technology. And so that stuff is great. So we've benefited, you know, from some state involvement to help keep, you know, this nice for the Kansas City Chiefs. I'm speculating because I don't really know, but I anticipate that we won't be getting any of those dollars anymore with the Chiefs deciding to go to Kansas. But it has helped us improve our lot, so to speak, over the years.
1: All righty, Andy, you ready for some fun questions here as well about training camp? So
0: yep.
1: You mentioned earlier,

0: obviously, that you guys have to feed these guys as well when they're there. What are some of the differences? Is food and meals the same when it comes to daily campus life when the Chiefs are there, or is it different and they get a little special treatment?
1: I honestly have never been over there and actually seen it. I've heard we use the same food service, Aramark. That's what they use. The Chiefs use also, and they bring in different chefs for different things depending on what they're fixing for the guys. My guess is that throughout the day, the caloric provision is just way higher for these guys, because not only are they elite athletes, but they're working really hard and they're burning a lot of calories. And so, we've heard that the bill is quite high for the time that they're here comparatively. But that, it's nothing that you wouldn't expect. You know, they're eating lots of great food and high protein. And I would also suspect that they're, depending on, if they're a lineman or a wide receiver, they could be on completely separate dietary pathways to make sure they get where they need to be when the season starts. And so, I haven't witnessed it firsthand, because there's just a lot going on my plate. I don't need to go over there and just watch them. But it's also, I don't want to exercise my authority where I can go wherever I want and, jump in on what they're doing. I don't really pay a lot of attention what they're doing when they're not in camp, but they do eat a lot of food.
0: Gotcha. One other one. They stay on campus. Does that actually include the stars like Mahomes or the Kelsey? Do they also stay in a dorm room? Do you know?
1: Presumably. I mean, I think they do. I don't think any of them get a pass. I think just an interesting tidbit is that when I know this happens for the coaches, when the coaches leave each year, they take a picture of the room, how it's set up, so our staff will know how to have it set up when they come back. We bring in flat screen TVs for every room. It's a pretty elaborate, for us, it's elaborate. For them, they probably don't think it's elaborate because it is a dorm room, right?
0: Right.
1: It is what you would expect in a state university dorm room. So, presumably they all stay there. Once again, I don't go down there to check on them. I don't do bed checks for them, but they're there. And, another thing that they'll do, and they've done now and then, is they'll have one of the players or somebody will hire a food truck to come out for a snack late night, later in the evening, and they'll all kind of congregate over in that spot that's very well protected and people can't get in there. But they generally do a pretty good job. The player, everybody's first class. They do a good job of representing their organization well, and they come here for business. They're getting ready to try to win a Super Bowl. And, it was really cool there having a couple Super Bowls in a row coming back to camp. Everybody's excited, and I think they want to get back to that, obviously. But, there's not a lot of extracurricular. All of a sudden you do see a whole bunch of expensive vehicles on campus, but I would think that's to be expected.
0: So no extracurriculars, which means no honeymoon suite for Travis and Taylor?
1: Oh, I don't even want to talk about that.
0: All right. Well, thank you for your time today, Andy. Just had to throw in that one little joke there, too. Appreciate your time, and thank you for joining me here on The Breakfast Club.
1: All right, buddy.
0: That'll wrap us up here on today's broadcast. Thanks again to our friends at United Fiber for sponsoring the show. 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

0: September corn down 13 at 451 and a quarter. December down 13 and three quarters at 473 and three quarters. March down 13 and three quarters at 489 and a quarter. August soybeans down 31 at 1217. September down 32 and three quarters at 1207 and a half. November down 33 and a quarter at 1220 and a quarter. September Chicago wheat down 3 at 675. December down 3 at 692 and a half. July down 3 and a half at 711 and a quarter. August live cattle up 167 at 227.07. October up 112 at 222.50. August feeder cattle up 155 at 345.32. September up 160 at 341.45. October up 255 at 336. August lean hogs are up 70 cents at 102.85. And the Dow is up 235 points at 51,947. With this look at your markets, I'm Kaylin Lair on TFN, the Farm Net.
1: Here's a look at your forecast. An extreme heat warning continues. Lots of sunshine today, with daytime highs approaching 99. Partly cloudy skies tonight. Lows dip down to about 77. Cloudy skies with a few peaks of sun. Tomorrow, high temperatures reach up to 90.

0: dry with temperatures near average Wednesday and Thursday and highs in the upper 80s. I'm staff meteorologist Derek Height. Currently 84.
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1: News. I'm Therese Crowley. Oil prices sliding $6 a barrel, with the U.S. and Iran giving diplomacy a chance to breathe with new mediation by Oman.
2: For the past three nights, the United States has halted strikes against Iran. But White House officials are making clear the military option remains on the table, but they are looking at different efforts for both diplomatic solutions and other intense economic pressure, giving this time to work. The U.S. Naval

0: blockade does remain in effect, costing the regime hundreds of millions of dollars per day.
1: Fox's Trey Yanks. The Sunday Bite of Seattle Food Festival ends with 7 people shot, 3 dead.
2: 2 people who we believe were shooting at each other.
1: One arrested, Seattle Police Tyrone Davis. The search hampered for the other with no security cams weeks after Mayor Wilson ordered them turned off, citing privacy and immigration enforcement. 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
3: Here's a look at local news on regional radio. A preliminary hearing in Clay County is tomorrow for an Independence man charged with second-degree assault of a special victim, armed criminal action, and aggravated fleeing. According to a probable cause statement, law enforcement attempted to initiate a traffic stop of 59-year-old Scott K. Adams, but he instead led them on a high-speed pursuit on Interstate 435. Eventually, Adkins ended the pursuit and deputies attempted to remove him from his vehicle. During that time, Adkins unsuccessfully tried to stab an officer with a box-cutting knife and stabbed himself multiple times in the torso. Adkins was taken to Liberty Hospital for treatment and then transported to the Clay County Detention Center. Bond is set at $200,000. Setting of a preliminary hearing is Wednesday in Livingston County for a Marceline woman accused of stealing cash from her workplace. Cheyenne M. Hadziak faces a Class D felony stealing charge. According to the probable cause statement, on July 10th, Hy-Vee Loss Prevention contacted Chillicothe Police to report an employee stealing money. Hadziak was identified during the investigation. She admitted to authorities that she had stolen over $1,000 from registers since June 17th. Bond is set at $10,000. Hadziak will also appear for 7 misdemeanor offenses the same day. Pavement repairs will delay traffic on State Route B between Route E and Route Z starting Tuesday, according to the Missouri Department of Transportation. Crews will flag traffic through a single-lane pilot car operation daily from 7 a.m. to 4 p.m. through Thursday. All work is weather permitting. As a look at local and regional news on regional radio, I'm Roman Pfister.

September corn down 12 at 452 and a quarter. December down 12 and 3 quarters at 474 and 3 quarters. March down 12 and a half at 490 and a half. August soybeans down 38 and a half at 1209 and a half. September down 38 at 1202 and a quarter. November down 37 and 3 quarters at 1215 and 3 quarters. September Chicago wheat down 4 and 3 quarters at 673 and a quarter. December down 4 and 3 quarters at 690 and 3 quarters. July down 3 and a half at 711 and a quarter. August live cattle down 95 cents at 226.12. October down 1.12 at 221.37. August feeder cattle down 347 at 341.85. September down 497 at 336.47. October down 627 at 329.72. August lean hogs down 52 cents at 102.32. And the Dow is up 480 points at 52,427. With this, like your

0: Here's a look at your forecast. An extreme heat warning continues. Lots of sunshine today, with daytime highs approaching 99. Partly cloudy skies tonight. Lows dip down to about 77. Cloudy skies with a few peaks of sun. Tomorrow, high temperatures reach up to 90. Dry, with temperatures near average Wednesday and Thursday, and highs in the upper 80s. I'm staff meteorologist Derek Height. Currently 84.
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September corn down 12 at 452 and a quarter. December down 12 and 3 quarters at 474 and 3 quarters. March down 12 and a half at 490 and a half. August soybeans down 38 and a half at 1209 and a half. September down 38 at 1202 and a quarter. November down 37 and 3 quarters at 1215 and 3 quarters. September Chicago wheat down 4 and 3 quarters at 673 and a quarter. December down 4 and 3 quarters at 690 and 3 quarters. July down 3 and a half at 711 and a quarter. August live cattle down 95 cents at 226.12. October down 1.12 at 221.37. August feeder cattle down 347 at 341.85. September down 497 at 336.47. October down 627 at 329.72. August lean hogs down 52 cents at 102.32. And the Dow is up 480 points at 52,427. With this look at your markets, I'm Kaylin Lair on TFN, the Farm Net.

0: Here's a look at your forecast. An extreme heat warning continues. Lots of sunshine today, with daytime highs approaching 99. Partly cloudy skies tonight. Lows dip down to about 77. Cloudy skies with a few peaks of sun. Tomorrow, high temperatures reach up to 90. Dry, with temperatures near average Wednesday and Thursday, and highs in the upper 80s. I'm staff meteorologist Derek Height. Currently 84.
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1: News. I'm Therese Crowley. Oil prices sliding $6 a barrel, with the U.S. and Iran giving diplomacy a chance to breathe with new mediation by Oman.
2: For the past three nights, the United States has halted strikes against Iran. But White House officials are making clear the military option remains on the table, but they are looking at different efforts for both diplomatic solutions and other intense economic pressure, giving this time to work. The U.S. naval blockade does remain in effect, costing the regime hundreds of millions of dollars per day.
1: Fox's Trey Yanks. The Sunday Bite of Seattle Food Festival ends with seven people shot, three dead.
3: Two people who we believe were shooting at each other.
1: One arrested, Seattle Police Tyrone Davis. The search hampered for the other with no security cams weeks after Mayor Wilson ordered them turned off, citing privacy and immigration enforcement. 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
4: Here's a look at local news on regional radio. A bond review hearing is today in DeKalb County Court for a Hampton, Iowa man accused of driving intoxicated and possessing drugs inside his vehicle. 55-year-old Rodolfo Lopez is charged with aggravated DWI, controlled substance possession, and unlawful possession of drug paraphernalia. According to the probable cause statement, on July 20th, law enforcement were advised of someone offering cocaine at the Trexmart gas station in Winston. Officers

found the individual at the Wendy's in Cameron and identified him as Lopez. A consented search of his vehicle was conducted and a dollar bill filled with a white powdery substance was found in the cup holder along with multiple empty beer cans. A breath test confirmed Lopez had a blood alcohol concentration of 0.208. Lopez was placed on a 24-hour hold at Davies DeKalb Regional Jail. A hearing is tomorrow in Clay County Court for a Houston, Texas man who was arrested May 25th after police spotted him driving on Interstate 35 in a vehicle reported stolen from North Dakota. According to a probable cause statement, 54-year-old Abdi Abdul Hashi was taken into custody after Kearney police located the stolen Honda CR-V traveling southbound. Police in Fargo, North Dakota confirmed the vehicle was reported stolen 2 days prior. During questioning, Hashi told investigators he took the vehicle because the owner failed to pay him for work he had performed. However, the owner told police he never lived with Hashi and did not give permission to drive the car. Court records indicate he has multiple felony arrests and convictions in Minnesota, North Dakota, and Texas. His bond was reduced to $5,000. The North Central Missouri College Board of Trustees will review personnel assignments and interim employments during its meeting tomorrow. The meeting begins at 5:30 p.m. in the Frey Administrative Center. Trustees are also scheduled to vote on bids and upcoming purchases. Additionally, the board will schedule its next tax levy hearing and review standard operational reports from NCMC President Lenny Claver, Academic Affairs, and Student Affairs. That's a look at local news on Regional Radio. I'm Roman Pfister.

0: flight for you accepts a charge from United States.
1: September corn down 10 and a quarter at 454, December down 11 at 476 and a half, March down 11 and a quarter at 491 and three quarters. August soybeans down 34 at 1214, September down 35 at 1205 and a quarter, November down 34 and three quarters at 1218 and three quarters. September Chicago wheat down 7 at 671, December down 7 at 688 and a half, July down 8 at 706 and three quarters. August live cattle down 130 at 225.77, October down 260 at 219.90, August feeder cattle down 542 at 339.90, September down 652 at 334.92, October down 852 at 327.47, August lean hogs down 7 cents at 102.77, and the Dow is up 232 points at 52,179. With this look at your markets, I'm Kaylin Lair on TFN, the Farm Net.

0: here's a look at your forecast. An extreme heat warning continues. Lots of sunshine today, with daytime highs approaching 99. Partly cloudy skies tonight. Lows dip down to about 77. Cloudy skies with a few peaks of sun. Tomorrow, high temperatures reach up to 90. Dry, with temperatures near average Wednesday and Thursday, and highs in the upper 80s. I'm staff meteorologist Derek Height. Right now, 88.
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4: Save.

September corn down 11 at 453 and a quarter. December down 12 at 475 and a half. March down 12 and a quarter at 490 and three quarters. August soybeans down 38 and a quarter at 1209 and three quarters. September down 38 and three quarters at 1201 and a half. November down 38 and three quarters at 1214 and three quarters. September Chicago wheat down 9 and a quarter at 668 and three quarters. December down 9 and a half at 686. July down 8 and three quarters at 706. August live cattle down 60 cents at 226.47. October down 175 at 220.75. August feeder cattle down 205 at 343.27. September down 375 at 337.70. October down 627 at 329.72. August lean hogs down 17 cents at 102.62. And the Dow is up 200 points at 52,147. With this look at your markets, I'm Kaylin Lair on TFN, the Farm Net.

0: Here's a look at your forecast. An extreme heat warning continues. Lots of sunshine today, with daytime highs approaching 99. Partly cloudy skies tonight. Lows dip down to about 77. Cloudy skies with a few peaks of sun. Tomorrow, high temperatures reach up to 90. Dry, with temperatures near average Wednesday and Thursday, and highs in the upper 80s. I'm staff meteorologist Derek Height. Right now, 88.
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1: Fox News, I'm CJ Papa. Gunfire at a food festival in Seattle leaves three dead.
2: Everybody just running. Everybody screaming chaos after that.
1: That man describing what happened when two men, cops believe, were shooting at each other. One alleged shooter is under arrest. The manhunt continues for the second suspect. Fox 13, Sean Chitness, outside Harborview Medical Center.
3: We're told one woman went to the operating room and is in critical condition. The other three patients here are in satisfactory condition. That includes the two-year-old boy who was shot at Seattle Center. The remaining two patients are a 23-year-old man and a 39-year-old woman.
1: President Trump travels to Michigan today. The state's primary is next Tuesday. U.S. and Iran continue what is now a three-night pause in airstrikes, although Saudi Arabia claims it shot down drones fired by Iran-backed militias in Iraq. 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
4: Here's a look at local news on regional radio. Initial appearances 8:15 a.m. tomorrow in Buchanan County for a St. Joseph woman charged with first-degree harassment. According to the probable cause statement, Samantha D. Hamilton sent several death threats to three victims beginning in early April and up to last week. Hamilton also allegedly threatened to sexually assault one of the victim's two-year-old child. Court records indicate Hamilton would sit outside the three victims' residences and talk about their family's movements and actions. Bond is set at $10,000. A bond review hearing is tomorrow for a St. Joseph woman accused of cutting copper out of air conditioning units with a male accomplice. 38-year-old Christina Brooke McCann and 55-year-old Jerry LeBron Hill are charged with first-degree property damage in Buchanan County. They were both given $50,000 bonds, but later released on their own recognizance. According to a probable cause statement, on May 17th, McCann and Hill arrived at a business in Buchanan County. Surveillance footage revealed the two dismantling the air conditioning units and cutting out the copper pipes. The business owner told authorities the damage would cost approximately $20,000 to replace or repair. During questioning, McCann admitted to authorities that she and Hill went to the business to take the units for scrap. Hill will appear for sentencing Thursday. The Missouri Department of Transportation began various traffic modifications on Interstate 29 between Mexico City Avenue and U.S. Highway 69. Crews will continue guardrail replacement until Wednesday, August 5th. There will also be intermittent lane closures for asphalt paving on southbound Interstate 29 from 7 p.m. to 6 a.m. Up to two lane closures are possible between Berry Road and U.S. 169. All work is weather permitting. That's a look at local and regional news on regional radio. I'm Roman Pfister.

September corn down 12.5 at 451¾. December down 13.25 at 474¼. March down 13.5 at 489½. August soybeans down 37 at 1211. September down 38 at 1202¼. November down 37.5 at 1216. September Chicago wheat down 12.25 at 665¾. December down 12¾ at 682¾. July down 11.5 at 703¼. August live cattle down 107 at 226. October down 255 at 219.95. August feeder cattle down 332 at 342. September down 497 at 336.47. October down 737 at 328.62. August lean hogs down 22 cents at 102.62. And the Dow is up 63 points at 52,010. With this look at your markets, I'm Kaylin Lair on TFN, the Farm Net.

0: Here's a look at your forecast. An extreme heat warning continues. Lots of sunshine today, with daytime highs approaching 99. Partly cloudy skies tonight. Lows dip down to about 77. Cloudy skies with a few peaks of sun. Tomorrow, high temperatures reach up to 90. Dry with temperatures near average Wednesday and Thursday, and highs in the upper 80s. I'm staff meteorologist Derek Height. Currently, it's 90 degrees.
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September corn down 12.5 at 451¾. December down 13¼ at 474¼. March down 13½ at 489½. August soybeans down 37 at 1211. September down 38 at 1202¼. November down 37½ at 1216. September Chicago wheat down 12¼ at 665¾. December down 12¾ at 682¾. July down 11½ at 703¼. August live cattle down 107 at 226. October down 255 at 219.95. August feeder cattle down 332 at 342. September down 497 at 336.47. October down 737 at 328.62. August lean hogs down 22 cents at 102.62, and the Dow is up 63 points at 52,010. With this look at your markets, I'm Kaylin Lair on TFN The Farm Net.

0: Here's a look at your forecast. An extreme heat warning continues. Lots of sunshine today, with daytime highs approaching 99. Partly cloudy skies tonight. Lows dip down to about 77. Cloudy skies with a few peaks of sun. Tomorrow, high temperatures reach up to 90. Dry, with temperatures near average Wednesday and Thursday, and highs in the upper 80s. I'm staff meteorologist Derek Height. Currently 91.
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1: News. I'm Chris Foster. Police in Seattle looking for at least one more suspect in a shooting at a food festival. Three people are dead, four wounded, including a two-year-old boy.
2: Police have one young adult in custody, but are looking for another. The two gunmen appeared to be shooting at each other. Police recovered two weapons at the scene. A 19-year-old and 44-year-old man died at the scene. A 56-year-old woman later died at the hospital.
1: Fox's William Lugines. Wildfires have forced the evacuation of about 75,000 people in Spain, 250,000 in France.
3: France's southwest Gironde region. There are signs the massive wildfires destruction has slowed. The situation there described as globally stable. President Emmanuel Macron holds an emergency meeting today promising to rebuild and repair.
1: Fox's Jonathan Savage. Kansas City Chiefs offensive coordinator Eric Bieniemy's wife Mia is shot, not fatally, allegedly by their son. 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
4: Here's a look at local news on regional radio. A bond reduction hearing is 1:30 p.m. tomorrow in Clay County for a Holt man accused of firing shots at state troopers during a high-speed pursuit. Elijah M. Cochran is charged with first-degree assault, discharging a firearm from a vehicle, and two counts.

counts of armed criminal action. According to the probable cause statement, on November 16, 2025, a highway patrol trooper observed a vehicle on southbound Interstate 35 pass him at 100 miles per hour in a 70 mile per hour zone. When the trooper began pursuit, the driver fled at nearly 115 miles per hour. Cochran fired multiple shots from the vehicle towards the trooper. Cochran and his passengers fled on foot when they arrived at a dead end in Jackson County. Cochran, two adults and a juvenile, were apprehended in a wooded area where handguns were found. Inside the vehicle, officers located bullets, shell casings, an extended magazine, alcohol, and nitrous oxide containers. During questioning, one of the suspects told authorities Cochran fired shots from the rear passenger seats. Cochran has no prior criminal history. He's held on a $200,000 bond. Initial appearance was this morning in Nottoway County for a Maryville man charged with possession of a controlled substance. According to the probable cause statement, early Saturday morning, sheriff's deputies conducted a traffic stop in Skidmore and contacted the passenger, 43-year-old Matthew E. Black. Authorities reportedly were aware of Black's criminal history. A canine alerted to the vehicle, prompting a search. Deputies found a glass smoking pipe and a hypodermic needle containing methamphetamine underneath the passenger seat. Black is currently on probation from a drug possession conviction in February 2025. U.S. Highway 65 will be narrowed to one lane in Chillicothe for sidewalk and curb improvements beginning Monday, August 3rd. Crews contracted by the Missouri Department of Transportation will construct curb ramps, sidewalk transitions, and crosswalks at the intersection with Clay and Calhoun Streets. A 12-foot width restriction will be in place. The project is expected to finish by mid-September to comply with the Americans with Disabilities Act. All work is weather permitting. That's a look at local and regional news on Regional Radio. I'm Roman Pfister.

September corn down 12.5 at 451¾. December down 13.25 at 474¼. March down 13.25 at 489¾. August soybeans down 40.5 at 1207½. September down 41 at 1199¼. November down 40¾ at 1212¾. September Chicago wheat down 14¼ at 663¾. December down 14¾ at 680¾. July down 12.5 at 702¼. August live cattle down 222 at 224.85. October down 407 at 218.42. August feeder cattle down 665 at 338.67. September down 965 at 331.80. August lean hogs up 7 cents at 102.92. And the Dow is up 115 points at 52,062. With this look at your markets, I'm Kaylin Lair on TFN, the Farm Net.

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0: here's a look at your forecast. An extreme heat warning continues. Lots of sunshine today, with daytime highs approaching 99. Partly cloudy skies tonight. Lows dip down to about 77. Cloudy skies with a few peaks of sun. Tomorrow, high temperatures reach up to 90. Dry, with temperatures near average Wednesday and Thursday, and highs in the upper 80s. I'm staff meteorologist Derek Height. Currently 91.
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Taking a look at sports, some troubling news out of Virginia. Mia Bienemy, the wife of Chiefs offensive coordinator Eric Bienemy, was reportedly hospitalized from gunshots Sunday night at their home in Virginia. ESPN reports that Mia is in stable condition. Police in Loudoun County, Virginia, suspect the couple's son, Elijah Zion Bienemy, to be the gunman. He's currently in custody and charged with three firearm-related felonies. Eric Bienemy was in St. Joseph at Chiefs training camp at the time and has since left. The Kansas City Royals tied their series with the Detroit Tigers, winning 5-4 yesterday from Comerica Park. Lane Thomas slugged a solo

0: shot early with Michael Massey collecting a two-run homer at the top of the eighth. Nate Pearson got his second win on the mound in one inning, while Detroit lefty Drew Summers is charged with the loss, two strikeouts and two earned runs. Steven Cruz is credited with the save. The Royals have the day off to travel up north. They'll take on the Minnesota Twins in another AL Central series tomorrow from Target Field. KC is set to start Seth Lugo on the hill. First pitch is 6:40 p.m. Coverage on Quick 100.1 starts at 6. In other Royals news, Salvador Perez did it. He hit number 318 on Saturday against the Tigers, giving him the franchise home run record and surpassing George Brett. Salvi blasted a solo shot towards left field, traveling 401 feet. Not only that, but he hit the record breaker at the same ballpark he hit his first major league dinger on August 29, 2011. The 49ers announced over the weekend that head coach Kyle Shanahan suffered non-life-threatening injuries in a July 14th car accident while driving in Palo Alto, California. He suffered a broken nose, three broken ribs, and broken hands. He suffered a severe concussion and required 40 stitches. He was released from the hospital the same day. The organization says he will participate in training camp activities on a limited basis. Sporting Kansas City had a rough go of it against LAFC, losing 4-0. LA started early with a fifth-minute goal from Song Hyung Min. David Martinez would also get on the board in the first half, and Dennis Bawanga ended with two goals on the day at 37 and 85 minutes. Sporting walked away with seven total shots, two on goal, and two yellow cards. Sporting falls to 4 wins, 11 losses, and 2 draws, sitting with 14 points on the season. They host the Houston Dynamo this Saturday. That's a look at sports. I'm Roman Pfister.
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0: September corn down 12.5 at 451¾. December down 13.25 at 474¼. March down 13.25 at 489¾. August soybeans down 40.5 at 1207½. September down 41 at 1199¼. November down 40¾ at 1212¾. September Chicago wheat down 14¼ at 663¾. December down 14¾ at 680¾. July down 12.5 at 702¼. August live cattle down 222 at 224.85. October down 407 at 218.42. August feeder cattle down 665 at 338.67. September down 965 at 331.80. August lean hogs up 7 cents at 102.92. And the Dow is up 115 points at 52,062. With this look at your markets, I'm Kaylin Lair on TFN, the Farm Net.
1: Here's a look at your forecast. An extreme heat warning continues. Lots of sunshine today, with daytime highs approaching 99. Partly cloudy skies tonight, lows dip down to about 77. Cloudy skies with a few peaks of sun. Tomorrow, high temperatures reach up to 90. Dry, with temperatures near average Wednesday and Thursday, and highs in the upper 80s. I'm staff meteorologist Derek Height. Currently 91.

0: 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KKWK, Cameron, Missouri.
1: I'm Therese Crowley. President Trump visits General Motors testing grounds in Michigan, complete with a drag race, symbolic of the midterm picks he's there to boost. Congressman Mike Rogers for Senate, as Democrat factions battle amongst themselves in their Senate primary. 9/11 families pushing a petition to ban New York Socialist Mayor Zohran Mamdani from this year's 9/11 ceremony, citing association with extremism and failure to condemn the phrase globalize the Intifada. Mamdani insists...
2: proudly honor the families, the survivors, the first responders forever impacted by that horrific terror attack by standing alongside them.
1: 5,000 have signed the ban. The wife of Kansas City Chiefs offensive coordinator Eric Bieniemy is shot and wounded at their home. Their 27-year-old son Elijah is charged. The coach was away. Wife Mia was seriously wounded. 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
3: Here's a look at local news on regional radio. Initial appearance was this morning in Nottoway County for a Maryville man charged with possession of a controlled substance. According to the probable cause statement, early Saturday morning, deputies were conducting a traffic stop in Skidmore and recognized the passenger of the vehicle as 43-year-old Matthew E. Black, whom they knew to have a criminal history relating to possession of controlled substances. A canine search of the vehicle was then conducted, which positively identified narcotics present, a glass smoking device and a hypodermic needle, which both tested

tested positive for methamphetamine were found on the passenger seat where Black was seated. Black is currently on probation due to being found guilty of possession of a controlled substance in February 2025. A bond reduction hearing is tomorrow in Clay County for a Kansas City woman charged with first-degree murder. According to the probable cause statement on June 9th, the victim's caretaker discovered her body laying face down in the shower and immediately called 911. Authorities found multiple stab wounds on the back of the victim's head and neck area. The examination also revealed signs of strangulation. Throughout the investigation, detectives learned that Kalisha Reeves was a suspect in an arson at the residence and a domestic property damage investigation the day before. When detectives made contact with Reeves, she was found to have the victim's credit card. The lab report also showed Reeves' fingerprints at the scene. Reeves' bond is currently set at $1 million. And lastly, pavement repairs will delay traffic on State Route B between Route E and Route Z starting tomorrow, according to the Missouri Department of Transportation. Crews will flag traffic through a single-lane pilot car operation daily from 7 a.m. to 4 p.m. through Thursday. All work is weather permitting. That's your look at local news on regional radio. I'm Colin McLaughlin reporting.

September corn down 12.5 at 451¾. December down 13¼ at 474¼. March down 13¼ at 489¾. August soybeans down 40½ at 1207½. September down 41 at 1199¼. November down 40¾ at 1212¾. September Chicago wheat down 14¼ at 663¾. December down 14¾ at 680¾. July down 12½ at 702¼. August live cattle down 222 at 224.85. October down 407 at 218.42. August feeder cattle down 665 at 338.67. September down 965 at 331.80. August lean hogs up 7 cents at 102.92. And the Dow is up 115 points at 52,062. With this look at your markets, I'm Kaylin Lair on TFN, the Farm Net. Yeah.

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1: Here's a look at your forecast. An extreme heat warning continues until 7 a.m. tomorrow morning. Daytime highs approaching 99 this afternoon under mainly sunny skies. Partly cloudy skies tonight. Lows dip down to about 77. Tomorrow, high temperatures reach up to 90. Seasonal temps Wednesday and Thursday with highs in the upper 80s. I'm staff meteorologist Derek Height. Right now, it's 93 degrees.

B4, March down 13.5 at 489.5. August soybeans down 39.5 at 1208.5. September down 40.5 at 1199.75. November down 39.75 at 1213.75. September Chicago wheat down 18 at 660. December down 18 at 677.5. July down 16.25 at 698.5. August live cattle down 185 at 225.22. October down 372 at 218.77. August feeder cattle down 707 at 338.25. September down 952 at 331.92. October down 1075 at 325.25. August lean hogs are up 12 cents at 102.97. With this look at your closing settlement report, I'm Kaylin Lair on TFN, the Farm Net.

0: Here's a look at your forecast. An extreme heat warning continues until 7 a.m. tomorrow morning. Daytime highs approaching 99 this afternoon under mainly sunny skies. Partly cloudy skies tonight. Lows dip down to about 77. Tomorrow, high temperatures reach up to 90. Seasonal temps Wednesday and Thursday with highs in the upper 80s. I'm staff meteorologist Derek Height. Right now, it's 93 degrees.
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1: News of John Saucier. The United States pausing attacks against Iran over the weekend after weeks of military escalation. President Trump says Iranian negotiators want a meeting.
2: They requested a meeting. They would not have requested the meeting if we were doing poorly. The only reason they want to meet is because we've been hitting them very hard.
1: Kansas City Chiefs head coach Andy Reid speaking to reporters about the recent shooting of the wife of the team's assistant coach, Eric Bieniemy. Coach Reid says his assistant coach will be able to get through this dark time.
3: Things happen sometimes, and Eric will work through it. He's got a great support group here, as does his family, as needed. And then we'll just let time take care of it from there.
1: Audio courtesy of the Kansas City Chiefs officials at the Loudoun County Sheriff's Office arresting 27-year-old Elijah Bieniemy for allegedly shooting his mother, Mia, at the family's home in Virginia this weekend. 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
4: Here's a look at local news on regional radio. Arraignment was today in Buchanan County Court for a St. Joseph man following a surveillance operation by sheriff's deputies. 40-year-old Marvin Ray Mitchell is charged with drug possession. According to the probable cause statement, deputies were attempting to locate Mitchell on May 20th due to an active arrest warrant. While conducting surveillance, deputies observed Mitchell place an object in the center console of his vehicle and exit shortly after. The following day, deputies executed a search warrant on the vehicle. The search revealed capsules containing methamphetamine and ecstasy, with a total weight of approximately 5.6 grams. A Smithville man charged with murder will appear for a hearing in Clay County Circuit Court at 1:30 p.m. tomorrow. 40-year-old Kevin Casey Andrew faces a charge of first-degree murder after he allegedly shot a man and his mother inside a Smithville home. His bond is set at $2 million. According to court documents, Smithville police officers responded to a report of shots fired at the residence after a neighbor heard gunfire and noticed bullet holes in the exterior of their own home. Authorities said Andrew surrendered to officers at the back door, stating he had shot both occupants. Emergency medical personnel pronounced the male victim dead at the scene. Andrew's mother was transported to an area hospital with injuries. She reportedly told investigators that Andrew shot them during an argument regarding his alcohol consumption. Authorities urge anyone with additional information to contact the Smithville Police Department at 816-532-0500 or via email at police@smithvillemo.org. And lastly, the North Central Missouri College Board of Trustees will review personnel assignments and interim employments during its meeting tomorrow. The meeting will begin at 5:30 p.m. in the Frey Administrative Center. Trustees are also scheduled to vote on bids and upcoming purchases, according to the meeting agenda. Additionally, the board will schedule its next tax levy hearing and review standard operational reports from NCMC President Lenny Cleaver, Academic Affairs and Student Affairs. That's your look at local news on regional radio. I'm Colin McLaughlin reporting.

0: let's take a look at your closing settlement report. September corn down 12.5 at 451.75. December down 13.5 at 474. March down 13.5 at 489.5. August soybeans down 39.5 at 1208.5. September down 40.5 at 1199.75. November down 39.75 at 1213.75. September Chicago wheat down 18 at 660. December down 18 at 677.5. July down 16.25 at 698.5. August live cattle down 185 at 225.22. October down 372 at 218.77. August feeder cattle down 707 at 338.25. September down 952 at 331.92. October down 1075 at 325.25. August lean hogs are up 12 cents at 102.97. With this look at your closing settlement report, I'm Kaylin Lair on TFN The Farm Net.
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3: Here's a look at your forecast. An extreme heat warning continues until 7 a.m. tomorrow morning. Daytime highs approaching 99 this afternoon under mainly sunny skies. Partly cloudy skies tonight. Lows dip down to about 77. Tomorrow, high temperatures reach up to 90. Seasonal temps Wednesday and Thursday with highs in the upper 80s. I'm staff meteorologist Derek Height. Currently 95.

0: 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We certainly did nothing wrong with a little feast on our time.
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0: Here's a look at your forecast. An extreme heat warning remains in effect. 99 this afternoon under mainly clear skies. Lows dip down to about 77 tonight, partly cloudy skies. Mainly cloudy skies expected tomorrow. High temperatures reach up to 90. Dry with seasonal temps Wednesday and Thursday and highs in the upper 80s. I'm staff meteorologist Derek Height. Right now, 95.
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1: News. I'm Therese Crowley. President Trump visits General Motors testing grounds in Michigan, complete with a drag race, symbolic of the midterm picks he's there to boost. Congressman Mike Rogers for Senate, as Democrat factions battle amongst themselves in their Senate primary. 9/11 families pushing a petition to ban New York Socialist Mayor Zohran Mamdani from this year's 9/11 ceremony, citing association with extremism and failure to condemn the phrase globalize the Intifada. Mamdani insists.
2: I will proudly honor the families, the survivors, the first responders forever impacted by that horrific terror attack by standing alongside them.
1: 5,000 have signed the ban. The wife of Kansas City Chiefs offensive coordinator Eric Bieniemy is shot and wounded at their home. Their 27-year-old son Elijah is charged. The coach was away. Wife Mia was seriously wounded. America's listening to Fox News.
3: Here's a look at local news on regional radio. Initial appearance in Harrison County is at 1:30 p.m. Wednesday for a Gilman City man charged with both second-degree and fourth-degree child molestation. According to the probable cause statement, 36-year-old Eric Scharborough went to the Harrison County Law Enforcement Center yesterday and confessed to the crimes. In his confession, Scharborough stated that approximately 5 years ago, he molested the two female victims on multiple occasions over several years. One of the victims was under the age of 17, and the other was under the age of 12. Bond is denied. Initial appearance is at 9:30 a.m. tomorrow in Putnam County Court for a Kearney man charged with DWI causing serious physical injury, unlawfully driving a recreational vehicle on a highway, and failure to drive on the right side of the roadway. According to the probable cause statement, a single vehicle crash was reported on Route W April 25th in Worthington. Officers arrived on scene and located a 2025 Polaris Ranger XP1000 crew cab overturned on the right side of the road. Inside the Ranger, officers located multiple bottles of Fireball. The passenger informed officers that the owner and operator of the Ranger was David Yadon, and that he had consumed the Fireball before the crash. Yadon refused a breath test and a chemical blood test, so a warrant was issued to determine his blood alcohol content. And lastly, Missouri's annual back-to-school sales tax holiday weekend has been announced. It will take place from 12:01 a.m. Friday, August 7th, until midnight Sunday, August 9th. You do not have to be a Missouri resident to

participate during the back-to-school sales tax holiday. The following items will be exempt from both state and local sales tax: clothing that does not have a taxable value exceeding $100 per item, standard classroom school supplies not exceeding $50 per purchase, computer software and graphing calculators with a taxable value not exceeding $350 and are $150 respectively per item, and retail sales of personal computers and computer peripheral devices that do not exceed $1,500 per item. That's your look at local news on regional radio. I'm Colin McLaughlin reporting.

0: Let's take a look at your closing settlement report. September corn down 12.5 at 451.75. December down 13.5 at 474. March down 13.5 at 489.5. August soybeans down 39.5 at 1208.5. September down 40.5 at 1199.75. November down 39.75 at 1213.75. September Chicago wheat down 18 at 660. December down 18 at 677.5. July down 16.25 at 698.5. August live cattle down 185 at 225.22. October down 372 at 218.77. August feeder cattle down 707 at 338.25. September down 952 at 331.92. October down 1075 at 325.25. August lean hogs are up 12 cents at 102.97. With this look at your closing settlement report, I'm Kaylin Lair on TFN The Farm Net.
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7: Here's a look at your forecast. An extreme heat warning remains in effect. 99 this afternoon under mainly clear skies. Lows dip down to about 77 tonight, partly cloudy skies. Mainly cloudy skies expected tomorrow. High temperatures reach up to 90. Dry with seasonal temps Wednesday and Thursday and highs in the upper 80s. I'm staff meteorologist Derek Height. Currently 97.

0: Questo è quello che erano meglio, lo so.
1: It's actually quite emotional, standing up here with these three guys after all these years. Standing to be counted with the rest of you. Anyway, we're doing this for everyone who's not here. But particularly, of course, for Sid.

0: Here's a look at your forecast. An extreme heat warning continues until 7 a.m. tomorrow morning. Daytime highs approaching 99 this afternoon under sunny skies. Slight chance of thunderstorms tonight. Lows dip down to about 76. Partly cloudy skies. Slight chance of thunderstorms tomorrow. Highs level off around 86. More clouds than sun. I'm staff meteorologist Derek Height. Right now, it's 97 degrees.
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1: Fox News, I'm John Saucier. President Trump is in Oakland County, Michigan. He paid a visit to the General Motors Milford Proving Ground, where he talked about the success of the auto industry under his administration while speaking directly to American auto workers.
2: I'm proud to say that the auto industry is back and America is back, and it's pulling Detroit and Michigan along with it.
1: The president is celebrating his handling of the economy while defending his tariff policies on foreign vehicles. At least three people killed, four others injured after a pair of suspects reportedly shot at each other at a Seattle food festival on Sunday. Seattle's mayor is Katie Wilson, says authorities are still looking for the second shooter.
3: This is an all-hands-on-deck response. Investigating this tragedy has been taken on by nearly every part of our police department.
1: Again, this happened at a food festival. Officials say the suspect, who was already arrested, is a 15-year-old, and right now there's no ongoing threat to the public. 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
4: Here's a look at local news on regional radio. A council status hearing is set for 10 a.m. tomorrow in Andrew County for a St. Joseph man following a May 18th pursuit that began in Buchanan County. According to the probable cause statement, Christopher K. Beck is being charged with driving while intoxicated and fleeing a stop while exceeding the posted speed limit by 26 miles per hour or more. The trooper said in the statement that they observed an orange motorcycle operated by Beck traveling westbound on North Belt Highway at 40 miles per hour over the speed limit. The trooper then tried to stop Beck, but he accelerated at speeds near 100 miles per hour and entered Andrew County on business routes 29 and 71. Eventually, Beck voluntarily stopped on the shoulder of business route 71 and was taken into custody. After refusing a PBT and a chemical breath test, Beck was transported to Mosaic Life Care for a blood draw. Beck has posted 10% of his bond. A criminal setting for a Camdenton man is at 9:30 a.m. tomorrow in Ray County. 57-year-old Matthew Raymond Hannum faces felony drug charges following a traffic stop on the evening of June 3rd in Richmond. He's being held at the Ray County Sheriff's Office on a $20,000 bond. Hannum is charged with felony possession of a controlled substance and possession of drug paraphernalia, as well as misdemeanor counts of driving while revoked and a moving violation. According to the probable cause statement, a Richmond police

Officers stopped Tanum's vehicle after observing it turn without signaling. The vehicle wore an Iowa license plate. The officer arrested Tanum after he failed to provide a driver's license. During a vehicle inventory, the officer discovered a glass milking pipe and a plastic straw containing methamphetamine residue. And lastly, tomorrow through Thursday, the Missouri Department of Transportation is conducting flagging operations on Missouri Route E east of Dix Creek Road due to pavement work. The operations will occur from 8 a.m. until 4 p.m. each day. All work is weather permitting. That's your look at local news on regional radio. I'm Colin McLaughlin reporting.

0: Let's take a look at your closing settlement report. September corn down 12.5 at 451.75. December down 13.5 at 474. March down 13.5 at 489.5. August soybeans down 39.5 at 1208.5. September down 40.5 at 1199.75. November down 39.75 at 1213.75. September Chicago wheat down 18 at 660. December down 18 at 677.5. July down 16.25 at 698.5. August live cattle down 185 at 225.22. October down 372 at 218.77. August feeder cattle down 707 at 338.25. September down 952 at 331.92. October down 1075 at 325.25. August lean hogs are up 12 cents at 102.97. With this look at your closing settlement report, I'm Kaylin Lair on TFN The Farm Net.
1: Here's a look at your forecast. An extreme heat warning continues until 7 a.m. tomorrow morning. Daytime highs approaching 99 this afternoon under sunny skies. Slight chance of thunderstorms tonight. Lows dip down to about 76. Partly cloudy skies. Slight chance of thunderstorms tomorrow. Highs level off around 86. More clouds than sun. I'm staff meteorologist Derek Height. Right now, it's 95 degrees.
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0: pressure. Here's a look at your forecast. An extreme heat warning continues until 7 a.m. tomorrow morning. Daytime highs approaching 99 this afternoon under sunny skies. Slight chance of thunderstorms tonight. Lows dip down to about 76. Partly cloudy skies. Slight chance of thunderstorms tomorrow. Highs level off around 86. More clouds than sun. I'm staff meteorologist Derek Height. Right now, it's 95 degrees.
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1: Fox News, I'm Tom Graham. President Trump holding a rally today in Michigan ahead of that state's primary next week. He toured the General Motors campus in Milford to express his support for auto workers.
2: I'm honored to be the first sitting president to visit one of the most storied places in the history of American auto making, and that's the world famous General Motors Proving Ground.
1: So many Democrats have been critical of President Trump's tariffs, saying they've hurt Michigan businesses, including the auto industry. A destructive tornado ripping through Wisconsin, impacting communities about 90 miles northwest of Milwaukee.
3: Multiple businesses and homes have been severely impacted. The damage is extensive.
1: Menasha Police Chief Matthew Albrecht, the extent of that damage still unclear. 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
4: Here's a look at local news on regional radio. A preliminary hearing in Clay County is tomorrow for an Independence man charged with second-degree assault of a special victim, armed criminal action, and aggravated fleeing a stop. According to the probable cause statement, law enforcement attempted to initiate a traffic stop of 59-year-old Scott K. Adkins, but he instead led them on a high-speed pursuit on I-435 northbound, westbound, and eastbound. Eventually, Adkins ended the pursuit, and deputies attempted to remove him from his vehicle. During that time, Adkins unsuccessfully tried to stab an officer with a box-cutting knife and stabbed himself multiple times in the torso with it. He was then taken to Liberty Hospital for treatment and then transported to the Clay County Detention Center. Bond is set at $200,000. A hearing in Platte County is at 8:15 a.m. tomorrow for a Northmore man accused of narcotic

possession. According to the probable cause statement on May 3rd, Plant City Police responded to a verbal argument between 44-year-old Michael D. Flanagan and a woman outside of a business. When an officer requested Flanagan's identification, he opened the trunk of his vehicle and dropped a baggie containing methamphetamine. The officers then placed Flanagan in custody and confiscated the drugs. He's charged with possession of a controlled substance and is held on a $10,000 surety bond. And lastly, the Missouri Department of Transportation has contracted Vance Brothers, Inc. to do a scrub seal project on U.S. Route 36 in Caldwell and DeKalb counties. Part 1 will take place on the westbound lanes near the intersection of Missouri Route 31 to the intersection of Missouri Route 33, and the eastbound lanes from Hedge Road to the Caldwell County line in Cameron. During the project, U.S. Route 36 traffic will be narrowed to one lane in each direction, and an 11-foot width restriction will be in place. Part 2 will follow with crews working on a portion of Route 36 at the intersection of Bob Griffin Road in Cameron once the intersection improvement project is completed. The scrub seal on Route 36 is scheduled to be completed by mid-August, and all work is scheduled to be completed by November. That's your look at local news on Regional Radio. I'm Colin McLaughlin reporting.

Let's take a look at your closing settlement report. September corn down 12.5 at 451¾. December down 13.5 at 474. March down 13.5 at 489.5. August soybeans down 39.5 at 1208.5. September down 40.5 at 1199¾. November down 39¾ at 1213¾. September Chicago wheat down 18 at 660. December down 18 at 677.5.

July down 16.25 at 698.5. August live cattle down 185 at 225.22. October down 372 at 218.77. August feeder cattle down 707 at 338.25. September down 952 at 331.92. October down 1075 at 325.25. August lean hogs are up 12 cents at 102.97. With this look at your closing center report, I'm Kaylin Lair on TFN The Farm Net.

0: Here's a look at your forecast. An extreme heat warning continues until 7 a.m. tomorrow morning. Daytime highs approaching 99 this afternoon under sunny skies. Slight chance of thunderstorms tonight. Lows dip down to about 76. Partly cloudy skies. Slight chance of thunderstorms tomorrow. Highs level off around 86. More clouds than sun. I'm staff meteorologist Derek Height. Right now, it's 93 degrees.
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Mia Bieniemy, wife of Chiefs offensive coordinator Eric Bieniemy, was reportedly hospitalized from multiple gunshot wounds on Sunday night. ESPN reports that Mia is in stable condition. Police in Loudoun County, Virginia, suspect the couple's son, Elijah Zion Bieniemy, to be the gunman. He's currently in custody and charged with three firearm-related felonies. Eric Bieniemy was in St. Joseph at Chiefs training camp at the time and has since left. The Royals split their series with the Detroit Tigers, winning 5-4 yesterday from Comerica Park. Lane Thomas slugged a solo shot early on, with Michael Massey collecting a two-run homer in the top of the eighth. Nate Pearson got his second win on the mound in one inning, while Detroit lefty Drew Sommers is charged with the loss. Two strikeouts and two earned runs. Steven Cruz is credited with the save. The Royals have the day off today to travel up north. They'll take on the Minnesota Twins in another AL Central showdown from Target Field. KC is set to start Seth Lugo on the hill. First pitch is at 6:40 p.m. Coverage on Quick 100.1 starts at 6. In other Royals news, Salvador Perez did it. He hit number 318 on Saturday against the Tigers, giving him the franchise home run record and surpassing George Brett. Salvi blasted a solo shot towards left field, traveling 401 feet. Not only that, but he hit the record breaker at the same ballpark he hit his first major league dinger back on August 29th, 2011. Sporting

0: Kansas City had a rough go of it against LAFC, losing 4-0. LA started early in the fifth minute with a goal from Song-Hoon Min. David Martinez would also get on the board in the first half, and Dennis Bouanga ended with two goals on the day in the 37th and 85th minutes. Sporting falls to 4 wins, 11 losses, and 2 draws, sitting with 14 points on the season. They'll host the Houston Dynamo next, this Saturday.
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let's take a look at your closing settlement report. September corn down 12.5 at 451 and 3 quarters. December down 13.5 at 474. March down 13.5 at 489 and a half. August soybeans down 39.5 at 1208 and a half. September down 40.5 at 1199 and 3 quarters. November down 39 and 3 quarters at 1213 and 3 quarters. September Chicago wheat down 18 at 660.

0: 60, December down 18, 677 and a half, July down 16 and a quarter, 698 and a half. August live cattle down 185 at 225.22, October down 372 at 218.77, August feeder cattle down 707 at 338.25, September down 952 at 331.92, October down 1075 at 325.25. August lean hogs are up 12 cents at 102.97. With this look at your closing settlement report, I'm Kaylin Lair on TFN The Farm Net.
1: Here's a look at your forecast. An extreme heat warning continues until 7 a.m. tomorrow morning. Lows dip down to about 76 tonight under partly cloudy skies with a slight chance of thunderstorms. Slight chance of thunderstorms tomorrow. Daytime highs approaching 86. Cloudy skies with a few peaks of sun. Mainly cloudy skies tomorrow night. Slight chance of thunderstorms 70. I'm staff meteorologist Derek Height. Right now, 93.

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1: Fox News, I'm John Saucier. President Trump making a trip to Oakland County, Michigan to visit the General Motors Milford Proving Ground, where he talked about the success of the auto industry under his administration while speaking to American auto workers.
2: They placed historic tariffs on foreign producers and manufacturers, including a 25% tariff on foreign automobiles, something that no other president had the courage to ever do.
1: Back in Washington, speaking on the Senate floor, Minority Leader Chuck Schumer claims the Trump administration's policies are hurting Americans, not helping them.
3: Everywhere you look, the Michigan economy is in shambles because of Donald Trump and his actions. So that's your record, Donald. Go ahead and own it.
1: Some critics blame the president's tariffs for cutting off trade and raising costs for American businesses. 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

0: Here's a look at your forecast. An extreme heat warning continues until 7 a.m. tomorrow morning. Lows dip down to about 76. Tonight, under partly cloudy skies, with a slight chance of thunderstorms. Tomorrow, daytime highs approaching 86. Cloudy skies with a few peaks of sun. Mainly cloudy skies tomorrow night. Slight chance of thunderstorms, 70. I'm staff meteorologist Derek Height. Currently, 97.
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0: Here's a look at your forecast. An extreme heat warning continues until 7 a.m. tomorrow morning. Lows dip down to about 76. Tonight, under partly cloudy skies, with a slight chance of thunderstorms. Tomorrow, daytime highs approaching 86. Cloudy skies with a few peaks of sun. Mainly cloudy skies tomorrow night. Slight chance of thunderstorms, 70. I'm staff meteorologist Derek Height. Right now, 95.
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